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You got to know, just step by step, just let it go. Time's up. Oh, do you like a tic-tac-toe?

0: 与其跟随，不如引领。这一刻只做我自己。贵港交通文艺广播，风尚调频。
1: Yeah, what's up? It's TQ and Sarah again. Right back.

0: 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I have something I want to tell you, but you have to promise never to tell anyone.
1: I promise.

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Listen to the mariachi play at midnight. Are you with me? 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

0: Where are you going?
1: Going out.
0: With who?
1: It's none of your business, okay?
0: What you gonna do later?
1: Stop acting like you care about me. Stop acting like you want to know something about me. You don't know nothing. You don't care. Stop asking.
0: I care.

种一寸高远的态度，一种海纳百川的心境，一种品鉴人生的情致，一种自然至心的格调。我们在声色中定义纯粹生活。风尚调频，做声音的理想家。Got me on my knees, you break my heart. Just to watch you bleed, I'm sick with love, sick like a disease. Don't call me up, just so I can.